and do things with this trumpet nobody's ever thought of doing. I'm gonna hit a note that nobody ever heard before. From now on, I'm playing it my way. I don't care if I never get another cent out of it. Music's not a business to me. I'm a big bad trumpet player.